It's ironic, I get it. I wrote the song in a second, and there ain't nothing I can't do. It's love's whatever, and I'm biotic. I'm shepherd, I dig up all of the treasure, and you were a little head. There's a pull up on your petals. It's ironic, I get it. I wrote the song in a second.

If Solana could get it, I would be song in a second. And there ain't nothing I can't do with ups, whatever. And I'm biotic, I'm shepherd, I dig up all of the treasure. And you were a little head, there's a pull up under your pedal. If Solana could get it, I would be song in a second. And there ain't nothing I can't do with ups, whatever. And I'm biotic, I'm